0: You hear me, 25, I'm clear.
1: New 15, 915, respond to child first house complaint to the day-by-day shelter at 420 CP Ave, Castle Broad and Court Street, for a 69-year-old female, she was conscious and breathing with chest pain, 1912, consent are clear.

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0: Billion O'Connor was on Adam Young call 8887 PYP 8887.
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0: 118 West L Street, Unit 203. 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
1: Ten-four.
0: Michael, 64, juvenile complaint.
2: 64.
0: 2891 Berlin Court. Three juveniles just walked on Starkey's yard. Threw a purse into her yard filled with money and camera or gift card. She does have them on Ring camera. Nor 132 welfare.
2: Go ahead.
0: Camille Teller Elementary, 25 Teller Road, or piece 7-year-old autistic. 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
1: I copy.
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0: Howdy, Amy 911, the 322 in Gold Cross, responded 2412 South Greenview Street. 2412 South Greenview Street in the city of Appleton. Crossroads of Cass Ave and Harding Drive. Pre-look for a male that's diabetic. He's bleeding from his feet. This location is a group home. He's asking a passerby to call an ambulance for him. Time is 1937.
1: Crossroads,

0: say on 511 Erect was having it, like.
1: What?
0: Park, 2300 Crane Street. Someone is having a gas-powered go-kart that looks like a Jeep all over the baseball field.
1: Denver.

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0: Last names, Mayors, Mary Young, Edward, Robert, Tim, Person, Austin, Connor, Division, Iota, Speed, Nail, Rhythm, 128, 2006, 128, 06, and that's the individual we're going to be out with.
1: Yeah.

0: I'm working on that driving complaint from Bargania and that little Jeep calling the box truck. They are at Racine and 9th.
1: Pat, me all of them though, just so you know, you're at OPD main.
0: Sorry, I just went to the north end.

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1: 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I'm attempting to stop that Jeep Warsaw and 9th.
0: 10-4, 466 out with your OP.
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0: Echo 66. Can you show me at the call location, please?
1: Yeah, no problem. The question though would be the person that asked the furniture is wondering what they should do with it. Do you want them to meet at the Warsaw Street address so they can drop it off, or what would you do with them?
0: 66. I'm out with them right now. 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

0: This is Edwin. I'm at 17 or some people. I 3851 Jackson Street, apartment 45, off of Charlotte Drive and Snell Road at Courtyard in Oshkosh. It's before an 80-year-old female who fell and hit her head. Thompson and Clear 759.
1: So, 53 on anything?
2: Take care of what they
0: Thank you.

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1: Hey,

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1: Copy.

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There is a teenager that figured out their channel on a walkie-talkie and is now calling them names and threatening staff. I don't exactly where the child is.

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1: Good.
2: Do you have or do you respond 933 to Murdoch and Elmwood to transport this mail to Mercy? 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
0: Copy, thank you.
2: Line for a male, unknown issue, requesting 933. 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

0: an eye out for somebody white e-bike. 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
1: That roll start that way for me in Green Bay.
2: Wondering if I'm in a position that I can't wait well.

Fire Department, first responders, and Gold Cross ambulance. 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Yeah, 1343 Palisades Drive. At the dead end, there's immediate PA response for an accident. Scouts for a suspect was on an e-scooter, fell off. He is breathing, just needs to get checked out. Sounds like that might not be open for the call notes. Legal Square 2025.

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0: Crown Center, Purple 505. We're going to hold engines at this time until first responders give us, let us know if they need us, but we're going to hold all units in quarters with us.
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0: doing?
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3: ECSCD. Okay.

0: 7-1 Vega EMS, and I'm a rusher first responders. Respond to the area of East Main and Beckwith Avenue. Again, East Main and Beckwith. From the city of Grand Central to the East Main.
1: That's all three in a row.
2: John 5, go ahead.
3: 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John 5, it's going to be Main and Beckwith. It's a 10-year-old who fell on her back, is now having trouble breathing. She's there with her mom.
2: I copy.
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0: Anyone?
1: That was one. Go ahead.
0: You can clarify crossing from the call.
1: I got it. Thank you. So you're calling on me?

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1: Washington was filled with 949 Lincoln Boyd Victor, 949 LBV.
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1: 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Just make sure everything's all good.
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1: Go ahead.
0: Your phone call CRP, Kurt Nicolay in Washington. RP was biking down the road and I guess a gray Toyota truck stopped in front of him and then started screaming at him. He wants to speak with you.
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0: Hey, good comedian national at 1105 Henry Street. I learned to speak on camera on male subject leaning against the fence and using a drone to navigate inside the yard. We have a male wearing shorts and pullover next to a minivan. And he said they're coming from Wayne County. He said go southbound on Harrison and take the first parking lot there on the left.
1: Okay,

0: 485 Tom Edward, E3485TE. And can you put any other reckless driving complaint on that number as well? It's going to be the same vehicle.
1: Okay. Adam Cross of Richter's Bay and Moutart Road. So physical disturbance, RP's wife attacked the RP, and then the RP's mom, that was at 1930, came over. There was more of a disturbance, no weapons, no injuries. Because of they are all now separated.
2: How are you doing? I can go as well. 76 and for now.
0: Yeah, I'm working on Commercial Street. You can send me a disturbance.

0: 340 Mockingbird Way.
1: For how old are you?
0: 2005.
1: Yeah, that's all. Hey, yeah, I'm Nicole.
0: Copy.

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1: Copy, that comes back also to Terrence on 2009 BMW M6 Blue Color.

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1: Might as well be more than that, but they're out.

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0: 10-4.

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0: 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In Adam, Young, Ocean, second being Ocean, Sam, Ocean, Robert, Ida, Ocean, first name, Frank, Adam, Boy, Ida, Ocean, Lincoln, Adam, date of birth will be 11-14-1989,
1: 11-14-89.
2: 10-4. Traffic.
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2: 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This one is illegible, but it is on a black four focus.
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2: Right.
0: She's going to be suspending the license issued in Wisconsin. No one's up here.
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0: 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Can I get another?
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0: Question, you can stack this and I can go to that. 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
0: Good. WS Medicare Oshkosh 250 West 6th Ave. A male is having homicidal thoughts towards police officers. He'll be in room 2 and his name is Terry Towns.
2: I got it.

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0: He's older, about 70 years old, lives alone, and he's not answering, so unusual for him. Want some check on?
1: No.
2: That was a nice hobby. Probably before 98, I'm coming for 420.
1: I didn't hear you, 10-9.
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0: 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Good. 1739 Evans Street, 911, open line from a 911 only phone. 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

0: 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President returns fine and the call is good, thank you.
1: Okay. 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

0: gun.
1: 9th in Idaho. Adam Young William 4494. Excuse me, Adam Victor William 4494, ABW 4494, no lights.
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0: Morning, Dave.
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0: First name is Hoagland. Henry Ocean, Adam, George, Lincoln, Adam, Nora, David, first name Addison, Adam, David, David, Ida, Sam, Ocean, Nora, Middle Anna, Mary, Daniel River, 10-5-07, 10-5-2007.
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2: 135 Cimarron Court. BRP went there to pick up a repo, and there looks to be blood inside the vehicle. You can meet BRP at the Lake Air Center in a white pickup truck.
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Hey Travis. Beyond Rancho 41 North from 9th. 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
1: Four one four three one seven two zero seven nine.
0: Got it.

0: Modern Single Class in London, the London First Responder, requesting the City of London, 505 Division Street, Apartment 30, 505 Division Street, Apartment 306, Crossway, Cooking, Beacon, requesting for female staff problems, requesting the larger sirens, keeping line clear, 2234.
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0: and it looks like it was served by a Sheboygan County officer, so it will be served and we'll update it in the CIB returns in the morning.
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0: Okay.
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0: 10-4.

0: Montague Unit, 1-925 Ingalls Cross, respond to Pillars Adult Shelter, 1928 West College Avenue, the city of Appleton. Cross Street of Woods Edge Drive, pre-alert for a male with a bad eye infection. Also thinks he's dehydrated. He'll be waiting in the lobby. Time is 22:49.
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2: 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I'll get for 28 in a second.
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0: 68. 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
1: I'm just bringing.
0: Good.
1: I need a visor in my squad. Can you grab the whole ballistic packet and everything there? If you can grab that for me, and then just write down the incident number and.
0: Where are you at?

0: 5-1-5 track. 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Easy F 6-4-3-8. Will be 9-10. Do you all have one?
1: Copy.
0: You're
1: on a cell phone.
0: Okay.
1: Copy.

0: 42 to 33, what did you need?
1: We did incident knowledge and that whole packet that's in the visor.

0: provided with these forms that I'm not transporting here.
1: Transfer. Thank you, Alpaca. ER 2.2. 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
1: Before that, the MSAB servants, 2343, 2343.
0: Thank you.

0: 90 in San Pablo, 707. The intersection of West 9th Ave and Ardmore Trail. Lots of yelling. Someone said, hang on, and then hung up. That's the GPS placing it there. Phase 2, there's still a lot of yelling, so.
1: You know you 25 or check.
0: Go ahead.
1: Can you put me on a tight, Daniel?

0: 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I don't know if it was on foot or a vehicle.
1: Are they still showing at this location?

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0: And you I'm out here.
1: The area for making okay traffic traffic complaints for it southbound on A and Adam and Pickett to Black Honda CRV all over the road going southbound. Make your case.
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1: That boy, Adam King, flight comes back current to a Jesse or Nicole Seeger out of Oshkosh and North Lark, 2022 Jeep Wrangler, black and color, and the boy child's X-ray comes back current to a Jordan Schmidt out of Westfield Street, Oshkosh, and a 2013 Chevy Cruze blue car.
0: Copy. Jordan's one of the RPs. Can you run her in for Nicole?
1: She's in there. Do you want her return?

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0: Austin Tesh, Tom Edwards, Sam Charles, Henry Frisson, Jordan Cotton, Middle R. Robert, female date of birth 6-5-2005, 06-05-2005.
1: Copy.

0: Jordan Tesh comes back suspended, regular, no wants on paper, and Jordan Schmidt, DRL of the other vehicle, comes back valid, regular, no wants on paper.
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1: Copy, do you want these back? Condition the call.
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0: Supervisor Mulligan, a suspicious person at 1523 Oregon Street. The RP lives in an upper unit and states there was a male that seemed to advance towards her in a running pace and now the motion lights keep going off. Would like somebody to check the area, and I have no cell sighters available.
1: You need to have my sighters.
2: 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I can head down there.
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1: Red F-150 to Melvin V. Killinger, Painting and Decorating Incorporated.
0: We're just going to do a walkthrough with the key holder. We do not need 33.
1: 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Okay.

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0: Rushfield and Wheatfield, pulling into an address on Rushfield. I'll get you at 28. It's going to be Boy Charles Young, 9677, 2901 Rushfield Drive.
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0: Brendan William Welfare Tech at Father Cars for a female that's sending concerning text messages saying, "Send you off and mourn, goodbye, love you all." I'm happy we'd like to check on.
1: Important.

Hello, this is Old Coffee, and I'm picking up on 2-1344 Fatima Street, 2-1344 Fatima, across of Frederick Avenue Airport, Berlin, the North Fox Crossing. Today I'm responding for a 56-year-old male who slept between a bed and a bar. He's standing upstairs in the bedroom. Four vehicles clear at 2337. Okay, 4, 4.

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1: Five oh four, are you saying you're 23?
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1: Copy, thank you. It was cutting out.

1:30. Can you hear me from your right hand, please? Three D Victor W William S Sam D Paul 6-9 M Mary 2-3 M Mary 1-1-1-3-4-0. Have a

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1: 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And I can go as well. 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
2: Hi, 25.
0: Go ahead.
2: We're having computer issues. Can you just close this out with a warning, please?
0: Copy.

0: Ahora de dos. So 233 will be clear shortly.
1: Hang on.
0: Uh-huh.

0: 479-510. Where are you?
1: I'm at Lincoln and Wright.
0: Myself and 488 are coming around right now.
1: People on the road.
0: Yeah, I can hear them from a block over.

0: that you would pull up on Scott.
1: Yeah.
0: You and Ella on approach of the house. They're in a backyard just to the south of where Anita and I are at. So we'll try and corral them as best we can.
1: All right, copy. I got some people coming to the front of the driveway right now.
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3: 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Okay.

0: 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Heading west.
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2: 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We're being cooperative.
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0: Con.
1: Last name Lincoln Adam William Robert Worth Nora Charles Edward. First name Mary Adam Robert Lincoln Ocean Nora. No Alicia O. Lincoln, middle black DOB of 03-17-1990.
0: Okay. Con.
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1: Go ahead.
0: 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Okay.
1: I got it.

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1: Comes back, no valid license through Illinois, but does have information. So that one's no good.
0: Thank you.

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0: Echo 66, Echo 62, Doug from Hyatt. Thank you. 308 First Street, Crossville, Milwaukee, and Taco. The RPM line saying that his dad is tweaking out on drugs, unknown what he took. He's rolling around right now.
1: Okay.
0: Sounds like he just got out of jail for narcotics. Would you like me to send Gold Cross right away as well? I copy.

0: Need another 28.
1: Okay.
0: Victor George, 8966. I believe it's some family that just pulled up.
1: Copy. That comes back expired to a Hunter Hirschberger on Oshkosh on a 1997 Chevy black and color.
0: 10 for him.

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1: Go ahead.
0: Is he being physical at all, or is it just verbal?
1: Negative, not physical at all, just verbal.

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1: Come for it.

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0: 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We will still be on parking.
1: 10-4.

0: Good.
1: Can I get another two Hot Mic call? 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

0: 462.
1: 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They've been released.
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0: Or anything sort of like that.
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0: 6 in Nebraska, I think that was 3.
1: Copy.
2: John, did they also?
0: 1 Justin All Black is pedaling, continuing west towards Oregon. On Oregon, from 6.

0: Pedro sent a teletype 2 out of Union County to check an address in Grand Chute. It should actually be for Fond du Lac, they said.
1: Yeah, not bad.

0: 86. I'm at 6 in Oregon. I'm out with Elijah Wilkerson.
1: Copy.
0: Hey, right now.
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0: people from Fond du Lac. Sounds like the transfer didn't go through.
1: I didn't transfer anybody up there. I changed the location for the DUI and sent it.
0: Copy.
2: Four, four, four. 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
0: 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He does not have any missing persons.
1: Sounds good. I appreciate it. Can you run a bike serial number for me?
0: Go ahead with it.
1: Charles Henry 00966454. And if you don't get anything with C. Charles, try G. George, please.

Senator Block of Yola, maybe Wisconsin Auto, Boy Charles Nora 4220. Just pulled into 903 Yola.

0: the offender. Anyone north on route back?
1: I believe it's a orange or maroon Toyota. No idea, but.
2: Okay.
0: But yeah, I'll take another way to get the black back 4 times.
2: I'm headed to 41 northbound at Prospect.
3: Actually, Fox 3. I'll head that way.
2: You rode another bike serial number for me.
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0: If he was working tonight.
1: Yes, you do. However, they're not out on the road yet. There will be two PCOs working, however, they're not out on the road yet.
0: 10-4, thank you.

0: 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Go ahead.
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0: Myself and 53 will be out at Spitters on Main Street checking for this party.
1: Done.
0: Yeah. 15 to 53.

1 Gold Coast, ambulance, respond B-Boy, 1316, Honeysuckle Lane, to be apartment 301, off of Private Drive and Apple Blossom Drive, the city of Neno for a 69-year-old male who fell in the bathroom. That's how a prosthetic leg comes in clear 1 a.m.

I have to respond to 1316 Honeycomb Lane. 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He does have a false right spot.

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1: 10-4.
2: Close. Couldn't get the door to secure.
3: The all doors are closed, but the scanner is still green, and there's nothing that we ourselves can do about that. If you're able to put a work order in for the scanner, that would be the way to fix it.
2: 10-4, to do that, I can't use the door set code. I'm going to need the exact location of the door.
3: All that we have is all three doors with door set 10. There's no codes on the doors that we see.
2: And so, do you have the side of the building?
3: It's just door set 10.

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0: Can you put in your guys' open door log that all of the ANC is unlocked?

Good evening, everyone. Paging Appleton Fire 96 25 Goldcrest St. Bill. Here's one Kraler Medical, 901 West Parkway Boulevard, 901 West Parkway Boulevard, Cross Street of Grant Street and Bennett Street. It's a female that fell and hit her head. Your time is well, bye.

0: Africa.
1: Gonna be at the DoubleTree on East Wisconsin. There's an older male. I was trying to check in. His card was declining. He doesn't seem all there. He's been sitting in the lobby for the last couple of hours. He's still there. Just want him checked on. Moved along.
2: Copy. 150 as well.
1: 10-4.

0: 25?
1: UW25 has texted you all of the unlocked doors. It ended up being the entirety of the AMC. All of these scanners were green, and there's nothing we can do to secure it.

0: I just saw a mail that matches the description of the call that went out. It was a white male. Looks just like the DOT photo with a white shirt and gray shorts. He was crossing over Harrison, Atlanta County, if you want to check the area.
1: Can the station stay on that?

0: Juvenile male on board. I'm route to 504 West Irving. I have starting.
1: Go ahead.
0: 64.9.
1: Copy.

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1: Mary 7244 AWM 7244.

0: Ricardo at the address that you're at on a 2005 Toyota Corolla blue in color, and there is an IID requirement.
1: Copy.

0: 123 to 150.
1: Well, let me go ahead.
0: Was he just going westbound on Winter County, or did you have a better direction?
1: I was just starting to enter the overpass, and then he was walking down the middle median. That's what made me notice him, and then it looked like he may either went southbound on Harrison or kept going westbound. It was one or the other.
0: 10-4. I just checked Winter County from Green Bay Road. I didn't see him. I'll go south on Harrison then.
1: 10-4, is he 10 to south west? I was crossing over Harrison. Or towards Harrison.
0: Yeah. 10-4.
2: X 53.
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2: 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I got a 28 for you when you're ready. Adam Zebra, Paul 3323 AZP 3323.

0: Drove current to a Kenneth or Rena Springer's out of Hilbert on a white Honda CRV.
1: Robert, person Kenneth, common spelling, middle J. John, male, 814 of 1965, 814 of 65.
0: Copy.

33 traffic. 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

0: 145, 150.
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0: Not sure if that's real pressing over there, but if you're fairly certain this is the gentleman who has the warrant and is possibly going into houses, you could throw your drone out.
1: Copy. I'm just clearing now. 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

0: God.
1: Just advising, Manasseh was looking for him for a welfare check. He does not have a warrant out for him.
0: Oh, thanks.
2: Echo 15 to NAR 145.
0: Go ahead.
2: I believe he has a felony open case, but we're going to have some felony 961 charges based on what we found at the house.
0: Roger that. Thank you.

0: 331 William Boy Adam, 331 WBA.
1: But expired in 2017. Those return on a black Lexus to Julio Gimenez out of Appleton.
0: And for it, the different drivers, so I'll enter them.
1: And your second?
2: Last name would be Cole, King, Ocean, Henry, Lincoln, Person, Jesse, John, Edward, Sam, Edward, middle initial, W, date of birth would be 3990.
1: 10-4.

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0: Oh, 2 juveniles on board 995 and route 2, 4320 West Prospect in the Bulls Grand Chute. Mileage on radio. One ten three seven six.
1: 10-4.
2: Straight 525.
1: Go ahead.
2: I'll have one female juvenile 995 en route to 4320 West Prospect. 30 miles when you're ready.
1: Go ahead.
2: 78.0, 78.0.
1: 10-4.

0: Did those two return?
1: I'm pulling them right now. Kayla comes back revoked, no wants, no paper. Your other party did not come back through DOT, no wants, no paper.
0: Me and McDonald's on Jackson Street. No plate, no light.
1: Copy.
0: Yeah, 1990. But it's the ending.
1: Go ahead.
0: 377, once again, 377.
1: Come.
2: Sorry, 25. I will give you the correct 28 when you're ready.
1: Go ahead with it.
2: He is an Edward. 2052 Union Edward.
1: Copy.

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1: Confirm.

0: I want to off ramp to 45. I believe it's going to be an out of state plate. King 2 Charles 337. K 2 C 337.
1: Sir.
0: Gonna wait to stop until we ramp on to 45 northbound.
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2: Left hand Turner, Tom Union, Nora, Edward Robert. First name, Mary Ida, Zebra Ida, Edward, Edward, or Adam Middle Mitchell, date of birth 8/14/09, 8/14/2009.
1: Male or female?
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1: Down on your end as well, or just her info's not returning?
0: I think just the info is not returning. I can give back the name, maybe I spelled it wrong.
1: We'll try again here in a second, thank you.
0: Copy.
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0: 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We're gonna be in the vacant lot to the north of Short Branch.
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0: last name current. Tom Union Robert, Nora Edward Robert. First name is Mary Adam Ida Zebra Ida Edward. Middle initial A is an Adam. Date of birth 8/14/09. 8/14/09 should be a female.
1: Okay.

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1: The operator be waiting for a valid driver.
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2: We copy. Our MDC is Cole Mellon. She's saying that she doesn't have one issue to her. I guess, do we have any previous contacts that would prove this was her correct info?
0: Stand by.

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0: Denver.

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0: On EPD, I've been down in custody myself in 504, being out to Plainview, truck stop for a change of custody.
1: Copy.

0: 5-27. 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John, Union Robert, Nora, Edward Robert, Christian, Kaylee, Elise, King, Adam, Ida, Lincoln, Edward, Young, Edward, Lincoln, Ida, Sam, Edward, middle initial, Emma, and Mary. Date of birth is 11-20-2008, 11-20-2008. It should come back to his email.
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0: 356 Broad Street. There was adults on the RP's front yard, or sorry, front porch. The doors are locked, and they might possibly be leaving. I don't know who they were.
1: Hi, Kelly.
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0: 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For previous calls, the RP has a history of 1096 issues, specifically with this exact complaint.
1: 10-4.

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1: Me at 537 First Street, Cross of Appleton and Racine. We just had a female on the line yelling, get out before the line disconnected. It's possible this is related.
0: Six to four, I copy.

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2: Six, Steve. 4 and 62, just advising, previous calls show this female in apartment C as in Charles.
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0: 1227 Titan Court. 1627 Titan number 7. We have people yelling and running up and down the hall.
1: Copy. 10-4.
2: 10479. I don't have any connection right now, but if you still show me on the 480, so if you stop, you can clear it. And I'll start another Titan Court call.
0: 10-4.
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0: And on Earth?
1: 15 credits.
0: This is Eisen. Looks like the phone number for TLO returns to Caitlin Corper. Her DOT has an Appleton address, but her DOT return actually shows this location at apartment C's in Charles.

0: 48, I think there's a good shot up here. Send me more now.
1: 26.
2: Repeat location.
1: 1227 Titan, number
3: 27 Titan, right now we're approaching. We got 5 individuals right now, all with their hands up.

0: noise complaint shop towards me. Same individual from the noise complaint of the party that we had at 851 Wright Street.
1: Of the apartment.
2: Can't for any luck with phone contacts that party?

0: We're in contact with a bunch of juveniles right now. They're cooperative.
1: 10-4, where did the shot come from?
0: But here, we'll start a perimeter and then we'll kind of walk back there. Let's get a couple of kids out of here, though.
2: 48, the shot definitely came from either the apartment hallway or inside the apartment. Multiple people that came out confirmed that they did hear the gunshot, and I did hear it as well.
1: Jeff, are we got a lot of phone calls also?

0: Now.
1: Tornadian and off. King clear.
2: Okay, I'm 23.
1: Sapphire.
3: Before heading out there.
1: Sapphire.
4: 3.
1: 10-4, 10-33 traffic, anyone not involved, go with Connie.

0: Is that he's getting calling to find a couple. We got a ton of people out here.
1: Yeah, they already have units around. Hi, Sam.
2: Busy night, I'll go.
1: 7.
2: 53 as well.
1: 7.

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1: Dolores and Nathaniel O'Neill.
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1: 10-4.
0: 48, I know you're busy, but if I could get phone numbers, please, for those tenants in that apartment.
1: 10-4, that came from a June call, just a letter.

0: Looking at the southeast, would be the top left if you're looking at the one side.
1: Right. Yeah, we'll have eyes on the back over there.
2: Numbers from McCall and March, if you're ready.
0: Go ahead.
2: From Dolores, 920-808-3944, 808-3944. Nathaniel, 920-573-1190, 573-1190.

0: You said the county unit said he had a female, so is this another one?
1: Maybe. I don't know how many we have in custody right now.
2: Dispatch, if you can, just have them change over to our frequency if they're on those call, please.
0: Yeah, they're here.

0: we got it.
1: Tower. Hold on, go ahead.
2: I forgot to tell.
1: Tower.
2: Just putting the guy on up, but he did answer it and hung up on me.
3: Can't fire.

0: 468 though, 488.
1: But
0: I just want to make confirmation with you. We're looking at this building in the far corner here, correct?
1: And I'm in the neighboring apartment, getting away from the apartment.
2: Good, I copy. I don't have any.

0: 42.
1: What?
0: Can you add this person to the assist? It's going to be last name Stewart, Sam, Tom, Edward, William, Adam, Robert, Tom. First name is going to be David, Adam, Zebra, Ida, Young, Adam. Female date of birth 09/11/2010, 09/11/10.
1: October.
2: That copy.

525. Just River and 43. We hit 468. Gonna work his way around to get to the southeast side across the street at the apartment so we can see the south side of the building. And then 525, we are to the north of the apartment in question and we can see the back.

Attention Gold Cross, it was 20 AM, 2116 Marathon Ave, apartment gate off of Joseph's Corner, Bird Ave. It's a unicorn apartment in the city of Nina for a 29-year-old female with pressure in her head. After a clear 210.

0: Medic to respond to 2116 Marathon Ave, apartment number 8. 8 out of 4, a 29-year-old female with pressure in her head.
1: I can see kind of inside the apartment. The curtains are drawn, so it's kind of hard to get a good visual, but if there's movement, I can advise.

0: 42-8. But are you at the office? Yeah. Did you by any chance want to bring a drone down here? Yeah, from the 60 old credits. 10-4. Should be labeled Eagle 3, and then there's a black bag in the trailer with a bunch of extra batteries.
1: 60, I copy.

0: Calling me 911, 13 Appleton Fire 9321, Gold Cross Ambulance, respond pre-alert medical, 820 North Rankin Street, 820 North Rankin Street. 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Your time is 2:19.
1: X521.
2: Dispatch, Medic, sir.
1: Go ahead.
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1: Thanks, sir. Anybody go from Gold Cross?

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Just trying to find a good spot out here. We've got a fence that's blocking our view, but we're over here. 10-4.

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Fairfax Crossing. First responders, response for a false complaint at 10-14th that drive, Crescent Eugene Street and Holm Ave. 57-year-old female who fell, go across requesting for the page 221.

0: We got a person out there.
1: We got one female letting her dog out, 479 to 476. She's letting her dog out.
0: Okay, do you want to let her back in, or do you want them out of the apartment complex?
1: Dogs are unleashed, so if she can get control of them, otherwise you can bring her out and see, question her a bit and see if she's got any information. Otherwise, probably best not to let her back in.
0: Roger.
1: I guess she's the one that also called from what she just said. So yeah, definitely, don't let her back in.

0: Copy of 27.
1: 143, go ahead.
0: Name, Steve Lincoln, Edward, Edward, Boy Lincoln, Edward, Robert. This is Chris, E-H-R-I-S, middle R, Robert, male, 10-14 of 84, 10-14-1984.
1: 10-4.
2: I guess either look at the back of the residence or help us talk to the female.

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0: Chris's driver's license issued, revoked. No warrants, on paper.
1: Cancel.
2: So FR-41 will be on the dead drive.
0: So far.
1: Four 76 to 234.
3: For him on the phone.
1: Okay, this female has her young kids still inside. She is the one that called. I guess, are we okay with her trying to get her kids and get out of the apartment, or what are your wishes as of right now?
3: And her children inside. If we need to escort her in with shields so she can evacuate, we'll have to do that.
1: Yes, we will have to do that. She also has camera footage at 1:56 a.m. It is confirmed you can hear a gunshot.

0: Alright, 234 Dallas units on scene. 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So, while maintaining some perimeter, I want ones and twos of these to go and gear up with your helmets and plates. We will get our shields and do a slow methodical of this building. 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
1: Good eyes on the back, but we can do that, I guess.
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0: 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Do you want us to, want one of us to stay here, or want both of us to stay here? 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
1: If deputy's got good eyes, go gear up. 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
1: You go ahead.
0: Last name, Hirschberger, Henry Edward Robert, Sam Henry, Boy Edward Robert, George Edward Robert, first name Jonathan, John Oceanora, Adam Tom, Henry Adam Nora, middle initial J. John, date of birth 04/20/2004.
1: Go for it.

0: Ken, Victor, Edward, Robert, first name Ashley, Adam, Sam, Henry, Lincoln, Edward, Young, middle initial A, Adam, date of birth 01/07/1987.
1: 10-4.

0: checking west of here. 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No Hispanic driver. He might have been a passenger.
1: I copy. I'm turning on the Church Street.
2: Roger, you're home.

0: 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There's a male walking, but this might be the male we talked earlier.
1: Come.
0: 150. 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I'll keep looking.
1: Okay.
0: 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There is a male, Church and Franklin, sitting in front of the apartment complex here.

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1: I got it.

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1: 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I'm checking that area.

0: Go ahead.
1: Can you let us know when you're back in your spot so we can break off and gear up and move back to where you guys are? Because we're not used over here on the side of the fence.
0: I guess we're already in the sack bag just asking, or I guess, are one of you guys able to cover each corner?
1: Affirmative. Yeah, we'll just stay back here and keep visual on.
0: 10-4.

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1: Confirm.

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1: You're clear to proceed.
2: Type of issue. There was a resident of that location that I believe is a neighbor. I'll go ahead and add them too.
3: I got you. 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

0: Into 234. 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Yeah, clear it. Copy. 48 the units on the perimeter. There's another female coming out towards the back.
1: Copy.

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2: Sounds good.

0: Winnebago County to Gocross Ambulance, 1731. Respond for a B-boy unknown complaint to the address 2461 Progress Court, cross of Jensen Road in the city of Lena. Trying to be a business there. Alarm company got a medical alarm from Zone 803 Medical. Nothing further. They will be attempting their key holder list. Time of page 2.
1: Gracias.

0: Coffee.
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0: Last name is Jansen, John Adam Nora, Sam Edward Nora, first name is Jacob, common spelling, Northern David, male, 8/11 of 1989, 08/11/1989.
1: Stanford.

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1: Last is Lacey Lincoln Adams, Charles James versus Edward Nora. Adam, Ida, John, Adam, Henry, middle 8, Adam, email 021507, 21507. Last name is Smith, Tom Schelling, versus Sam, Henry, Adam, Robert, David, Adam, Sam, Ida, Adam, middle and Mary, email 1109, 0906, 0906.
0: Okay.

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0: Yeah, they got ID numbers, but no license.
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1: All right.

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1: Eric got keys, so we're gonna walk inside and just check out to make sure everything's okay. Adam, Sam, Henry, Adam, Bill, Sam, Sabres 11:04:05, 11:04:05, female.

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0: We have made entry using our NOx 5P2D premise. FYI, it is activating their alarm system.
1: So far.
2: Adam Lincoln, Adam Young, Adam Henry, Middles M. Mary, female, date of birth is 3/25/2009.
1: 7-4, go ahead.
2: King Edward Young Sam, versus King Adam Robert, Ida, Zebra, Mary, Adam, Henry, Middles K. King, female, date of birth is 6/18/2010. We have 5-4-4 on the last name is O'Neill, versus Nathaniel. Date of birth is 1/18/05. You should be associated with the background.
1: Yeah, he's already in the call.
2: 10-4. I can get returned as well.
1: I believe he was valid instructional permit, and no one's no paper.
2: Thank you.

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0: Alia is an instructional permit, no wants your paper. Charisma is suspended, no license.
1: 10-4.

There's no patient on scene. Fire duty cleared the building. Still will be clear. No patient found.

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1: 10-4.
2: No, Adam, you did Marriott 2395, AUM 2395.
1: 10-4. Rena and John Ford of Rhinelander?
0: Should be yes, Adam Zebra Edward 6406. 6406.
1: Okay, Hyundai Tucson.
0: Thanks.
3: The entire interior with PD, we weren't able to find anybody. Just FYI, the alarm is still sounding. PD will try to get a hold of the key holder.
1: So far.

0: R123 for an ordinance. I'll be out with the vehicle at Washington Park. I'll get you 20 in a second. Holy Tom, 7258, BBT 7528, or 7258.
1: Copy.

0: M-I-L-L-E-R. First name is Taylor. T-A-Y-L-O-R. Middle M is in Mary. Female. 10:25:05. Break for the second.
1: And go ahead with your second.
0: And William Adam Robert Robert Edward Nora. First is spelled George Edward and Nora. Edward Victor Ida Edward Victor Edward. Middle R Robert. Female. 4:20:06. 0420 2006.
1: Stand for.

0: 7.
1: Go ahead.
0: No wants, no paper for either. Genevieve is probationary valid, and Taylor is regular valid.
1: Okay, thank you.

0: 48 to other units on this. I will take care of the initial, put detailed notes under each individual that you spoke with in CAD comments, and cut a sub. I will take care of the rest.
1: 234 to 508. Who's the person you have in your custody?
2: As Isaiah is already on another, standing with 5-10.
1: 10-4.

0: And who was asking about the Michael Kors purse?
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0: I have a Michael Kors purse here with like a jean type purse as well.
1: A Michael Kors purse, pink and gray.
0: Negative.
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0: 143, go ahead.
1: Can you get me a call at Shattuck Park and put me out there? I'll be out with a white e-bike. I'm guessing it's probably associated with 113's theft from yesterday evening.
0: Copy.

0: going.
1: Would either you or 150 want to drive the DSA truck out here? I'm thinking we're going to have a hard time getting this bike into a squad car.
2: 150, 130. If you want to do what we were talking about, I can handle bringing the DSA truck out.
0: Sure, that's fine. Thank you.

0: Go ahead.
1: Would you like me to associate these two?
0: Yeah, sure, why not? Thank you.
1: 10-4. C screen?
2: On a DC screen, make it related to this call. And we're gonna make it Titan and Annex, please.
1: 10-4.

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Redman, Lincoln, Edward, Charles, Adam, Paul, Tom, Adam, Ida, Nora, Person, L, Lincoln, Union, King, Edward, middle initial, N, Michael, male, date of birth, 07-29-1999, 7-29-1999.

0: perfect.
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0: I got it.
1: Azaria, do you know that was in my car originally?
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1: Which one do you have?
0: Ms. Harris.
1: Hold on, sorry. Medic 4, are you giving me?

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1: Okay, yeah, she's not on papers.

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0: Hey, is the ECC 5-2? 10-4, ECC 5-2, how would you like
1: to return? Take your time, please.
0: We can turn to Stephanie Sander, Heather Court, and Nina on a red Jetta.
1: 10-4, can you run her?
0: 10-4.
2: 5-58, traffic.
0: 5-58, go ahead.
2: West American, East 80. Wisconsin in America, play it. Robert, zero, Sam, Henry, Henry, Henry. Robert, zero, Sam, HHH.

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0: 511, go ahead.
1: 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I think it's 11.7.

0: 143, go ahead.
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0: 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They should have an occupational on file.

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I do not see an occupational. 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
1: 10-4.
0: My starting is the same as ending.
1: 10-4.

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1: Can you just confirm, are you at American Court or American Drive?
0: American Drive.
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Sounds like they are now walking eastbound on 2nd Street.

0: is Edger 1917 response, Charles 1731 Snow Road at Oshkosh Correctional. You're going for a 64-year-old male that has breathing issues, conscious of breathing this moment. Use Valley Court, come center, clear 501.
1: That's right.

0: Never heard Block on Second Street. I was stopped by a motorcyclist that was sitting there yelling profanity at them, and then they continued running.
1: And Block 5 feet.

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0: 130. In the area of Commercial and Columbian, Christ is on the line with us, stating a male by the name of Jordan Kruger, stating that he's by a funeral home in that location. He took some meth and hasn't slept in 3 days, not making a lot of sense. No weapons, he's not suicidal, as he said he knows how to fight.
1: 150, 10
0: 130, happy.

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0: 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If you want to stop looking for the other ones, you can just get us over here.
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0: Or I hope that way.
1: Can you add me that call and I'll be out at Shattuck?
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1: 25, copy. The 392 to 510, I can go if you want to, 22.
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0: We have a cotton truck plate. David over George, 70568. 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
0: 10-4.

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1: Can put this accident back in the stack. Actually, yeah, just put it back in the stack and send me the NBC.
0: 10-5. 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
1: Are you able to remove this kid as a runaway?

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1: 1060. 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

Austin on Teams that we were canceled about 10 minutes ago. We didn't have my mom to be around just answering Pet Life. Can you correct what my voice?

0: Targeting 911, Appleton 8322, Colcroft Ambulance, respond to the intersection of Mathias and Lourdes. 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

reckless driver from OPD. It was last seen northbound on 41 from 76, white Dodge SUV, M. Sam Davis, 2771, speeding excessively, passing people in the middle turn lane. Make your own at this point for the county.

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1: 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The RP would like a phone call. We broadcast it to county because it was last seen 41 northbound.
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0: My location, Bella Vista, nothing showing, no one's evacuating, alarms are sounding. Engine 15 will be Hazel Street Command, we'll be investigating. You guys can level 1.
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2: So far, it looks like you're in DC zone.

I'm paging Kimberly first responders, Gulf Coast Ambulance, respond for medical assist, 1419 West Kimberly Avenue, 141 West Kimberly Avenue, of Rogers Street and Marcellus Street, a male party that fell inside the home. Requesting a lift to 7 through 10 to 651.

0: 4314, 19141 West Kimberly Avenue in Kimberly. 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
1: Counselor Engine 15, they went to the room that they had showing on their panel. They're not aware of an issue.
0: Go ahead.
1: We can try to make contact. We got a hang-up call from a cell phone. At that time, GPS was westbound on the Roland Campo. Someone did pick up on callback, but disconnected when 911 was announced. Rapid SOS shows it now exiting eastbound on Prospect.
0: 10-4.
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1: Go ahead, I'm having problems with my radio bonking.
0: Somebody has already reset the system. The system is normal.
1: It was me. I was trying to see if it was holding.

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0: 10-4.

County Center call, man, 215. County Center,

I had reported of a reckless driver, 41 North Balance Elm, Lone Elm, Blue Forest, Dave, Adam Edward, Union, 3210, tailgating and all over the lane of traffic, make up. Sound 4. They also have a tail light out if that helps.

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0: 1715 Dublin Trail. RP was walking her dog and was approached by a small child who started following her. Stacy's not speaking. Unknown if he does have any disabilities. Approximately 4 years old with blonde hair, wearing a dark shirt and a diaper with no shoes.
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0: As quick trespass on Brook Drive. 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
1: I'm sorry, cut off the last what you said.
0: After the fact.

0: open. 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That was 13253. I will be conducting a canvas around the 500 block of Wisconsin to receive video camera footage.
1: Cover.

0: Thank you, 911, Appleton 9324, Gold Cross Ambulance, response to Renis Healthcare, 325 East Florida Avenue, 325 East Florida, Crossroads of Turkey and Law. 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They're advising you is the front entrance, time of 723.
1: Not happy.

0: Anyway, if you want to try 1701 number 3.
1: 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I'm not getting any answers.
0: 10-4, I'll try to get a hold of Michelle.

0: 5:30.
1: We had a disturbance there not so long ago. I'm inside with a child, but I see that there's phone numbers in there for everybody.
0: 10-4, 5:30 dispatch. Be able to take a look, 1701 Dublin, apartment number 3. Like the apartment.
2: 10-4. Fourteen-oh-one West 5th Avenue, Crescent Eagle Street and Meadow Street. It's going to be a general fire alarm and smoke detector hall by door 13. TAC 1 is available. It's on page 725. TAC 4. Four 87 copies.

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0: On scene, Franklin Elementary, non-combustible mega structure. We do have a bunch of construction activity going on. We will be going in to investigate. Engine 6 will have command.
1: Copy on location, mega-sized school construction going on. You'll be command.

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0: 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I'm going to have to bring back to the PD.
1: Yeah,

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1: Good.
0: 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RP thought it looked odd, said it wasn't there last night, wanted to check on.
1: Denver.
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0: Go ahead.
3: That's a Danner, D-A-N-N-E-R, first of Timothy, middle of K-King, male, 71 of 74,

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0: 10-4. 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
0: Almost there. 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
1: I believe it ran off closer to the call location, so Zodian 17 instead of the Humane Society.
0: Okay, done for.

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0: 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Four King Charles, DF3, 4KC, and I'll take one more on 33. Should come back to our Mercury.
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2: 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Middle initial E. Edward, male, 6'3", 87, 6'3", 1987.

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Theodore, to the dining room, 2100 East Glenhurst Lane, again, in the dining room, patient south.

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0: Exit ramp to CB from 10 eastbound. Truck plate William Boy 1347, WB 1347.
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0: person who lives at a cell phone, 901 9th Street, off of Appleton Road in the city of Menasha. I've used Matthew Van Fiemann for the 28-year-old daughter who was 8 months pregnant, fell down some stairs and possibly broke her leg. And was unclear if he'd poisoned.
1: Monitor to AN, medic 1. Stand for 901 9th Street in Menasha. Detail it for fall.
2: Aroma, 82-year-old female, possible TIA or stroke. Sometimes clear, 823.

0: 再会。再会。
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0: Right.
1: It's going to be 833 Pine Lane off of Double I. It's lot 24. It sounds like the mail party there possibly has dementia, left a voicemail at Fox Crossing that something about being upset with scammers and about Winnebago Sheriff not doing anything about it. If you want, call X-Ray 510 and get more info.
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0: 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Go ahead. I'm at the courthouse, mileage 159.
1: 10-4.

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Responding, non-emergency for officer request for a lift assist for a party, a welfare check, who is found on the ground, she is conscious and breathing, also an amputee, 8832.

Avenger 16 and Med 15, D. David for a chest pain complaint. 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
1: 1616 Drum Corps Drive. 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They do have video of a suspect.
0: 10-4.

0: complaint. 41 southbound between Winneconne and Breezewood is a box and other debris in the lane of travel.
1: Do you know which lane it's in?
0: Did they provide that info?

0: front.
1: Another call, and he said it's a roll of wire. The first caller said it was a box and something else, so I'm guessing that something else is the wire.
0: I got it.

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1: Over.

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0: Somebody's having a harassment.
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0: 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I'm gonna go northbound. Just in that lane of traffic at all.
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0: 10-4.

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2: This agency, is the officer know if this is the same theft from a few weeks ago?
1: 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We received the TTY.
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2: 10-4. 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

0: 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Resending pre-alerts to room 13, like 13, for a patient with high blood pressure and a fever of 104, Cairo 856.
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0: 38 Hazard.
1: Go ahead.
0: 41 northbound off ramp to Jackson. There's a 26 foot straight truck just within the off ramp, unoccupied.
1: I'm sorry.
0: And 4, it's just past the bottom of the on-ramp from 41 northbound, coming from Bell.
1: 10-4, that's the right lane.
0: That's correct.
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0: Benson Engine 15817. Respond to Genesis 304 Otter Avenue, Crescent Broad in Cork for 52-year-old male, swollen neck and face and difficulty breathing. It is a C. Charles response. Come center clear 905.
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1: Oh. 10-4.
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3: 137, go ahead.
2: I got nothing over here. 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I know he hangs out here at night, so.
3: Right.
1: We're coming out of a 2 or 3 minutes here. Come to the clear 9-11.

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0: 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I don't know if it's loaded, so I don't know what kind of truck they're going to have to use for it.
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1: Go ahead.
0: 10 eastbound and 41, Boy Adam Tom, 2042, DAT 2042.
1: Of course.

Thank you. Okay. Hi, we got 10 West 8th Avenue, 179 West 8th Avenue, 179 West 8th Avenue, Tidal Way, we got 7th Avenue, East South Street. Do you, you know, Bell, Shepherd, had unknown injuries. He did get himself a job at one point, leading officer, 2 and clear 917.

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0: Cuff from last night, report number 13282. And if you could mark me 76 to 146 Lakeshore Ave.

0: Emergency?
1: It is not an emergency.
0: 10-4, I'll be a little bit.
2: All of it.
0: Copy if it is. Could you send one over here?
2: 10-4.
3: .4638, where are you? I'm standing next to John 2.
0: I am the 41 northbound off-ramp to Jackson.

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1: If an inspector is closer, they can have it, otherwise I can help out.
0: I'll let you know. Traffic. All squads, north end is on 1033, traffic. For 22 head damage. Going to be in front of Bella Vista at 631 Hazel. RP vehicle was hit by a male on an e-bike. No injuries, but there is damage to her vehicle.

0: Go ahead.
1: I was on a different frequency when you were talking with 38. Does he need me just to call him, or does he want me to respond up there?
0: He was asking for somebody to come and inspect the truck.
1: All right, 10-4. I'm on the way.
0: 10-4.
2: 38, copy. Thank you, John, too. The vehicle will be right next to the mobile on Jackson Street.
1: Definitely copy.

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0: 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You're going to be going to 41 northbound under Breezewood, where they want you to push vehicles out of lane 3. So it'll start under just before Breezewood and pushing vehicles over from lane 3.
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0: 135 is on follow-up on a phone call. Could you clear him and re-sign that, please?
1: Ten four Noro. 138. I'm gonna send that call to you. 538. Go ahead.
2: Quick trip 47 in Midway. Boy boy Victor 1632. PBB 1632.
1: 10-4.
0: 138. I copy.

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0: You log in, I'm taking one from the jail to the courthouse.
1: 10-4. RP needs to report Anthony Verdick as a runaway. Apparently he left about a week ago, and there's also an active KPS on him.

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0: 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It looks like she's revoked. Could you just verify if that's criminal?

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1: It is.
0: Perfect. We can do a two for one.

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1: NOR 138, just unclear. They want me at the bottom of the on-ramp for northbound coming from Bell.
0: That's what we were told.
1: Copy.

0: No, 121 to the Fox Crossing supervisor.
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1: 10-4.

0: pretty a driver out of Florida that just ran up on me. Yell number out of Florida, it's been Paul 625-212-83-2850.
1: Turn 4.

0: 38. It shows valid license on a class E as in Edward. I do not know what that means in Florida terms.
1: But no warrants or anything like that.
0: I can rerun it and try to find out because you can't run it by DL for once.
1: Alright, turn four, we can do by name then. Are you ready?
0: Go ahead.
1: Last name's gonna be Perkins, Paul, Edward, Robert, King, Ida, Nora, Sam. First of Earl. Edward, Adam, Robert, Lincoln. Second part is Lee. Lincoln, Edward, Edward. He's a junior. Date of birth, 8-5-83-8583, male black.
0: 10-4.
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50 of Slayer Lane off of Whistle at a Slayer Senior Heritage Living. It's by the elevator on the second floor. It's an 82-year-old male who fell and has pain in the abdomen and ribs. Comm Center clear at 9:58 a.m.

0: Winnebago County to Goldcrest Ambulance and the Conklin First Responders. Respond for a B-boy false complaint to the address 8351 Mulder Lane, Cross of Grandview in the town of Clayton. There's a mail call from a 911 phone saying he needs help getting his wife off the floor and unknown further. Top page 959.
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2: Dispatch from Med 16.
0: Med
2: 16. Med 16 will take 150 Aspire alone. Engine 16 will stay in quarters there. Where?
0: 10-4.
3: 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If you could just head that way, I'll let you know if you're not needed.
0: 10-4.

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1: Do you know if the county vehicles are done? They didn't communicate anything, and it looks like some of them are driving off.
0: I'll double check.

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0: Runway from 504 West Irving. I assume it's a phone call as the RP is at work.

0: 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You guys have a building check there. Do you have a services?
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1: Department's heading over to Marine Drive for an audible fire alarm coming from the first floor. Okay to clear it out unless requested?
2: Never.
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0: 10-4.

37 is damage complaint. Heard overnight it was a damage to boat. RP is looking for a phone call. He's at work in New London.

0: send Williams back to the jail, then I'll come back to the juvie.
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0: I am holding a suspicious end of fisk by the lake. It's a male sitting with a duffel bag, and he's been there for quite some time, possibly homeless. Wanted to check on.
1: 46, we're almost done at EAA, and then we can swing down there from here and send that to 36.
2: 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Okay.
3: 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Yeah.

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1: Five five one. I'm 23. Let me know when you're ready for 28.
0: Go on.
1: It's going to be out of Illinois, 258-310 C. Charles. 258-310 C. Charles. I did see what appeared to be a worker going in it as well.
0: I copy.
1: Go ahead.
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1: That's it, thanks.

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1: Go ahead.
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1: Password.

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1: Actually, be a motor assist. I'll get your plate at the motor home. It's going to be at Washburn and 44.
0: 10-4.
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3: Can you please start me a transport going to the courthouse, pick up one male juvenile to go to Fond du Lac Secure?
0: 72, do you have the name of who you're picking up to make sure it's not the same one we're going for?
3: I believe transport's doing it, not patrol.
0: 76 had, because we were told patrol needed to.
3: Unless something changed, I think it was just me.
0: Code

0: wife's patrol was coming to get that juvie. Did they not know I was going to do it, or do we need two people?
1: Only one person is needed. I guess I don't know if there's a different communication put out there. But I heard you when you offered.
0: 10-4.

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0: Checking the area of West Haven Golf Club, 1400 South West Haven Drive. It was an open line on a 911 only phone coming up on the far east side of the golf course. Not able to call it back.
1: 10-4.

0: Go ahead, Triple.
1: 1153 North Main Street between East New York and Baldwin. A Tyler Smith kicked the RP and left in a vehicle, unknown description. Tyler is supposedly not supposed to have any violent contact with the RP.
0: Good job.
1: Go ahead.
2: Could you please run a municipal plate for me? Kind of weird vehicle.
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1: If it's still active, you can give me a call. If it's not active, then call the radio sign.
0: It depends, I guess, on what type of vehicle it is, because both of them came back to different locations.
1: It's on a, I guess, an earlier model for Expedition or Excursion.
0: It's current, then. It's not expiring. I'll send it to you.
1: All right, thank you.
0: Lethargic and sweaty and not responding normally. Time page 1101.

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0: 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The ambulance response from AMS to complaint to the address 1066 Oxford Court, Crescent Drive in Green Acres. My name is Susan Nina. 91-year-old male with a swollen leg. He's in pain and cannot walk. Tell gate 1107.
1: I'm able to take 2 for Oxford Court.

0: 47, we're 23 with Sean at 420.
1: Whatever squad was calling, I was on 911.
0: 47, we're 23 at 420.
1: How far?

0: What fixes your RP at home right now?
1: 10-4. Yeah, he's at home right now. Everything's fine.
0: Kevin. Okay.

0: Or it's inside a 492.
1: Good.
0: Are you guys in contact with Tyler?
1: Tyler Nova, we're speaking with the witness and Jacob.
0: Therefore, let me give you a call.
1: I got you. I'll give you a call in a couple minutes.
0: Therefore.
2: The 911
1: associates
2: in Sunday. 10-4, 18 info. Right. I have a suspicious person on Parada Road off of Broderick. It's people on the property walking around with dogs that came there in a vehicle with a trailer that they've seen at the storage units recently. Okay to see if Amro is available to check that out?
3: Sure.
2: John 1.

0: Channel one, are you calling me?
1: I was going to check to see if you would be able to head out to Ferrata Lane off of Broderick to check out a suspicious person call.
0: Yeah, I'm on the phone. I can do that.
1: Denver. Thank you. Go ahead.
2: And out to Fond du Lac Secure, 1 male juvenile, mileage 176.
0: Right. John 1. Reference that trailer you were dealing with earlier today. Did those people have dogs with them? Yeah, I'm gonna guess it's them. Yeah, that's what I was thinking.
3: A 16-month-old having a seizure, 2847 Bridgeview Drive off of Bridgeview Court. Come to clear 1114.
4: Nora, Edward, Robert, Tom, first name Diane, David, Ida, Adam, Nora, Nora, Edward, middle initial L, Lincoln, female unknown, date of birth 3/26 of 63, 3/26, correction, 3/23 of 63.
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0: last name Rates, Robert Adam, Tom Edward Sam, first name Christopher, with a C, common spelling, middle initial L. Lincoln, date of birth 2/26/77, male, white.
1: Time for.

0: 5:30. Sounds like the juvenile is coming out of the seizure at this time.
1: 10-4, I just lost him. Yeah, on some different reasons.
0: Hey, copy.

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0: Just an update, we're about 3 to 4 out, if you got one.
1: 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The child is regaining consciousness right now.

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0: 41 northbound south of Z Zebra. It's a semi pulled over. Possible tire fell off and it's in the roadway south of them.
1: 10-4.
0: Glenn.
1: Can you see if there's a trooper that can check on that? 36 has got something else we gotta do.
0: 10-4.
1: So on them over here, and it's gonna be that homeless couple.
2: State 361.
0: Glenn.

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1: I'll look up one of the 1,000 calls we had and find their names.
0: 10-4.

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1: I'm adding them now.
0: 10-4.

Attention, engine 1-4, respond to 2660 Oregon Street between the tracks and 25th. It's going to be a forest spill, blew forward at 150 in that parking, pulled into that parking lot. They just filled up with gas, and the gas tank fell off the vehicle, and they're leaking gas everywhere. Contact clear, 1124.

911 Appleton 9328, full crash, candy alarm, street by the hometown pharmacy, 420 East North South Avenue, 420 East North Men, crossroads of Oneida and Mead, responding pre-alert for an employee who tripped and hit their head, also now has back pain, time of 1125.

0: Can you send me a parking complaint for 100 block and stop the Richard Street? I'm sorry, that's South Church Street.
1: Did you already create a call for that lockout in Sage?
2: Yes, I did. Do you want me to put you on it?
1: Maybe I will be headed there momentarily.
2: I'm sorry, just hang on.
0: I've got these two dispatchers here at the airport. If you do need me to respond, go ahead and give me a call. I'll come over, but see what you got first.
3: Okay,

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0: Okay.
1: 4 years, 18 blocks in the home, 5 or 6, 64-year-old Tina.

0: 4:14.
1: Put me on a meeting at 681 Evans. 681 Evans.
0: 10:04.
2: Adam Zebra Davis, 5930.
0: 10:04, go ahead.
2: South Dakota, Veterans Place, 6052 Nora.
0: 10:04, I'm sorry, you said South Dakota?
2: Yeah, the tree was blocking them with the front.
0: 10:04, did you have another one?
2: Go ahead.
0: I copy. Did you have another one?
2: That'll do it. Just a call sign.
0: 10:04.

0: Two.
1: What?
0: Hey, why don't you call me when you have a second?
1: I love you.

0: 901 pickup City Carolina. I know 2 City Carolina London.
1: This is 701 and I'm a Russia versus Honor, just on D-Boy for a fall. 9076 River Road between Ivy Lane and County Chunky is in Edward. The 79-year-old male fell down some stairs, hit his head, and hurt his left shoulder. Come turn clear, 1130.
2: So far.
3: One, four, two, command.
4: Stay off, Evelyn.
3: Two gallons, they had a full tank when it strap on the front broke, so I think we might need some more floor dry here.
4: Copy that. Do you know what you guys have here at the station?
3: We grabbed a bag before we left, and there should be a bag and a half left, bag and three quarter.
4: Copy, you think that'll do it, or should I have another company come?

0: going off in Taylor, and I couldn't remember if it was in Wauta, so I contacted facilities, and it is not. So the RHD is having everybody evacuate. Do you want me to contact fire?
1: Firm, you guys can roll over there.
0: 10-4.

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2: Could you start heading over to Jabroni's to meet with Eric on his lost phone? I have 492 trying to check and see if the phone is at that location where he is, because that's where it was tracking.
1: Okay.
3: Attention, engine 15, truck 15, responded to Taylor Hall, 780 High Avenue, across about Osceola. They have a waterflow fire alarm for lower level, room 020. UWO is on scene but hasn't found anything yet. Type 1 available, consider clear, 1136.

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2: Okay.

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1: You need no smoke, no flames. 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
0: Thank you, I got it.
1: You need to be 22-5. You also have somebody from facilities at this point.
0: I did read you out from facilities as well. They should be sending Brian over.

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1: Oh, I have a size up.
0: Well, location, 5-story, President's Hall. Nothing showing. Looks like some people are at the door. We're going to be investigating. Engine 15 will be Taylor Command.
1: 5-story Residence Hall, guilty investigation in command.

0: Medic one, station in. Drop off five, copy. We are clear.
1: Major 15, officer from Major 15, yo, just a heads up, the system workers here just showed up.
0: Go ahead. EW 22 dispatch.
2: Go ahead.
0: Thank you, Crystal.
2: EW 22, go ahead.
0: EW 22 dispatch, you can also mark facilities on scene.
2: 10-4.

0: Breathless driver, Oregon and 20th, was last seen westbound on Oregon, a lime green Charger passing vehicles in oncoming lane of traffic.
1: .392, you can send me that. .587.
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1: I'll be right there.

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1: 200 of this much.
2: But
1: you can close the fact on Saratoga. She called back and said she found it.
2: 10-4.

0: John 2. Now I have an ambulance, or sorry, an animal call, 321 West River off of Spruce. So the people John 1 was just out with left one of their dogs behind, and now it's running around this property.
1: 10-4.

0: Go ahead.
1: 3348 Mockingbird Way, between Floydview Drive and Casey Trail. We have a 911 call from an 11-year-old girl who said her phone was glitching and dialed. She's only there with siblings, no adults.
0: Confirmed.

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1: Hello.
0: I'm Franklin between West Lincoln and West 30.
1: I'm Jorge, thank you.

0: 3 nights, you're like, we'll clear this out and head that way.
1: So, you know, we have a female on the line saying, help me. She's locked in the bathroom, said someone came and beat her up. She's telling us that whatever officers come should come armed because the person who beat her up is going to kill anyone who comes to help her.
2: Four seventy-five, ten four.
1: Female's name is Heidi, and the male is still there in the living room, and his name is Joseph. Unknown if he has any weapons on him.

0: that the lips are heading that way.
1: Conklin.
2: If you just want to go upstairs to the second floor to make our presence, they were having mediation up there.
3: Turn court.
1: I'm supposed to good stage. Counselor, the AM, Counselor, clear, 1159. Yeah, I already have them in there. It looks like no one's not on paper for either.
4: This one is Washington Street between Nickel Way and Garfield at the St. Thomas Church. He says their son, I'm not sure how old they are, took her dog and will not return it. She's concerned because the son is on a bike dragging the dog behind him.
3: I go to the
4: number.
0: I call as well. Maybe I'll also look up a Ryan A6. It's more likely going to be the individual. We have numerous prior contacts with him in the city.
4: Okay.

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1: Go ahead. I have Sean on board, Inroute 414.
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1: Copy.
2: Just letting you know, I drove through the area and did not observe anybody on a bike with a dog. So far, thank you.

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1: X7, handle.

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2: #419, it was her face that she has injuries, and she feels like she's having a hard time hearing. She's up on the second floor.
0: Good contact, we're just getting on.

0: 159.
1: 8-10, go ahead.
0: You wouldn't mind coming out to the location. Ryan's going to be at the location, eating with the dog. More about the issue. 10-4,
1: I'll
2: if someone out there can just let us know when the ambulance can approach.
3: Right now.
0: Like 10 kilos.
4: Just want to picture and walk up. Yeah, I got it. 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
2: Zero six two four eighty seven.

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3: Ten.
2: Mine hasn't been added. You can claim me from that.
3: Ten four.

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0: Attention Southern Winnebago EMS and Winnicott Poygan First Responders. Respond for a D. David Falls complaint to the address 600 South First Avenue, Crescent Memorial Drive and Pleasant Drive. 83-year-old male who fell, not speaking properly. Town page 1225.
1: Heard our call from Dane County about a elderly male who fell at 600 South First Avenue and needed an ambulance. I have no idea if he's alone or not.
2: All right. You can clear me in. I'll head over.
1: Trevor.

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1: 0, Zebra, Victor, X-ray.
0: Thank you.
2: Tom Center to Southern Winnebago EMS and Winnicott County First Responders. 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

0: responders responding for the fall complaint?
1: This is the second page for one of Honey Plug-in first responders for a D. David Falls complaint to the address 600 South First Avenue across the Memorial and Pleasant Drive. 83-year-old male who fell, not speaking properly. Coast Guard clear, 1230.
0: Taxi cab.
2: 425. 206 did not have anything open. Neither did Honey.
3: Wait. 4 did not have open.
4: Holland Road, North Avenue and Holland Road. Officer on scene requesting you non-emergency for a possible neck injury. 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

the other abundance of calls holding. I have a suspicious person, 4005 Hemlock off of Fraser Drive. A subject just came to the RP's door, had a gun holstered and a badge on their belt. The RP did not make contact with him, just saw him from her camera footage.

0: Glenn. 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
1: West North Avenue and Howland Road for a two-vehicle accident. Looks like you're going to have just one patient. You can respond non-emergent at this time until we have further information.
2: Right. On copies.

0: Town Center 2, Southern Winnebago 2. The officer is on scene. The party is conscious, breathing, and alert, and is on the ground but able to talk. 10-4, we copy. We have approximately a 10-15 minute ETA. 10-4, we do not have any Winnebago County first responders responding at this point. Do you want us to page out Admiral?
1: FR-20 is responding.
0: 10-4.

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0: 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Doesn't look like anybody's evacuating. We'll go and investigate. Engine 6-1-F, command.
1: Copy that. 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
2: Somebody called back. They spoke to somebody in C who was just doing testing. Proper code to cancel.
1: Copy that. I'll make sure Engine 6 knows Duckman 5 will clear.
0: 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We made contact there working on the sprinkler system.

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1: Last is James Common, First Birmingham, B-I-R-M-I-N-G-H-A-M, Middle J John, Mail Day of Birth. All right, hold on a second.

0: For sure.
1: What?
0: It's the 41, and please would call the party that was on a phone call from deputy. Sounds like it was a great ass caravan with a front bumper torn off, cut of their vehicles off, almost caused an accident.
1: Sure.

0: Pearson SWAT promotes to our location on Titan Court. We're in contact with, I don't know, 5-6 people. I'm sorry.
1: Okay, I have one right now.
0: Alright, you're not hiding, but we could use some people here.
2: We're trying to amend kind of the lease, really.
3: Hello, Jack Romano, over here.
1: Corner 64.

0: 463.
1: I have that you lift these 27 if you need it.
0: If he was born 14006, I have it. I'm just looking through it.
1: Yeah, that'll be it.
0: 10-4.
2: Just looking at the same.
0: 10-4. He's revoked the license. No one's not on paper.
3: 10-4.

0: very much.
1: At this point, 547 Fairview Avenue. Refuse husband and their son, who is autistic, were verbally arguing at that location. No weapons involved.
2: Well, I'm good.
3: 135, I copy.

0: Hey, I'm calling in. Anyway, I'm just a very miserable woman. I'm very familiar with the family.
1: Well, I'm 135. I'm third in the commercial. I'm familiar with the
2: We're all clear, thanks.

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1: Last name Black, Michael Keller, first name Avante, Adam Victor, Adam Norris, Tom, Edward Mills, receipt Charles Mills, call for 2007-07.
0: February 12th, what was the address?
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0: One.
1: Your subject has an ID card only, no one's not on paper.
0: Alright. Damn, 250 when you got a second out of 29.
1: Okay, what call are you on?
0: The same one as 474 and 378.

0: His name is Jeffers, George, Edward, Frank, Frank, Edward, Robert, Sam, first name Cason, C-A-Y, S-E-N, J-U in the middle, male, at 21, 21.
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0: Yeah, 492.
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0: Do you mind giving someone a part, call who's got some questions about landlord stuff or questions, you know, eviction?
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0: I covered you.
2: Sorry about that. It was my bad. 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
2: Hi, everyone. He's heading to a meeting for another call. If you could send it to me, I'll take care of it.
0: Okay.
3: 510 dispatch. Sorry to do this, but that can go to 587. So I handled that previously.
0: Don't worry, I wasn't sure.

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1: Yeah.
0: His at Penthouse knows that, how do you say it? She will not contact any of her family members, and she's just going to go to sleep. Reach out.

0: Visual Packer is on Children Trauma Diversion. Again, Visual Packer is on Children Trauma Diversion. Excuse me, sir. Okay.
1: Contact these diversion. 56 traffic.
0: Go ahead.
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Irish and double eye. Yeah, Wisconsin Brewers played. 1-0-2, 5-1. Adam Overboy. 1-0-2, 5-1. Hey, everybody.

0: 425. 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
0: Oh, affirmative.

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Oh. 16.7, 16.7.

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1: Not much of a question.
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0: 32 zone scene, St. Mary's School. Nothing showing. The school is evacuated. We're being met by school personnel. Engine 32 officer will be working command. We'll be investigating. Quit 32 is on location, staging.
1: Yeah, 3 days, you apparently took care of it already.

0: had.
1: Well, making entry to the building with one of the on-site personnel, they believe it's being caused by some asbestos removal. We'll be investigating.
0: Copy that.

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1: 10-4.

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0: 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I'll be on the hot frame before you go.
1: 10-4.
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我瞅一瞅，对。That's it, can I try it? We can use 1,000 plank road, Wisconsin Municipal Plate, Charles 19609, C19609, Municipal Plate. Come on.

0: Fire 32, firm as 32, officer.
1: Go ahead.
0: We haven't made it through the whole building, but we went to the area that's on the panel. And it is where they're removing asbestos. They have some windows open down there as well. I feel pretty confident that the alarm is being activated because of it. I think you can release units, and I can remain on scene and get info if you want.
1: Copy that. Engine 35, Quint 32, you can clear.

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1: 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They said ABC doesn't might need some assistance.
2: Okay,

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1: We're responding to a 1000 block of Woodland Drive in the city of Manassa for an open burning complaint. Could you send us a route number on the street and engine 36 of the route?
0: Okay, can you repeat the address, please?
1: We don't know the exact address. It's the 1000 block of Woodland Drive.
0: Okay, thank you.

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0: your next one. Baby Care, Appleton, pick up. 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Go to St. Elizabeth.
1: Hi, I'm two copies. 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
0: Absolutely.

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1: 5-9. 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
0: Come for.

0: Hello, Patrick. I'm just looking for responders to request a 411 Spring Street. 411 Spring Street, Crescent of Washington, County Highway E. Could you go to the CEO mail, difficulty breathing? City Highway 1345.
1: You could start heading to 2325 Clover, across of Winchester, apartment A. Adam. A client took a phone from the main room into his own room, and other residents say he is taking other things as well. Staff tried to get the stuff back, but he became verbally aggressive.
2: I copy. With 3D still on, 5-3.
1: 10-4.

10-7-5, refund Vic to Genesis, 304 Otter Avenue, press abroad in court. 33-year-old male who has a swollen mouth from a tooth breaking. The item response comes in the clear, 1347.

0: Go ahead.
1: Sagittarius 2 is clear, St. Mary's 12.
0: Okay.

0: for 60.45 cents in the chief command.
1: It's going to be 1115 to Pierce Street between 12 and 11. I'll keep it up in Angela. That location checked down. I talked to Ellie, but he has not heard from her since Sunday. She reported to him in the past that the roommate threatened her and told a gun on her.

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1: 1499.
2: Oh, I'm not going to try that for you, though.
0: Good.
2: The same news, common spelling for Sam K. Sean King, Adam Sam, Henry Adam, Union Oil. Initial Sam, the number is 12-2-99. I think it's from New York, too.
0: But I'll just be advised, he also did call us and report that his child's mother was trying to keep the children from him.
3: I'm going to close
0: you one of them.
3: Affirmative.
0: Okay.
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0: That works.

0: 5723. Anyone ready? Six five point three.
1: So far.

0: Did the RP for this animal give a specific area of the parking lot, or was it just the ER parking lot?
1: Not 85, it was just somewhere in the ER parking lot.
0: 10-4.

0: Vehicle Council backup unit consists of 5 yards, 2016 Prime Drive. Call the backup line, vehicle backup. So that was being disorderly in the yard, and he fell and said an employee shoved him. He's requesting evaluation, not because of being up. Get in the clear, 1414.
1: Copy, roll pass, it'll be ready for 14.

in first responders, command loss, first responders, and Gold Cross. Professor and scene respond emergency to County Road CE and Nottingham Road, County Road CE and Nottingham Road in Buchanan. For a male that fell off his scooter, he has arm and face lacerations. Your time is 14:15.

0: 911, Hortonville First Responders, Gold Cross Ambulance, respond to 157 East Main Street, 157 East Main, crossroad of Oak and Nash. Responding pre-alert for a female who collapsed in the hallway. She is awake now, has a heart rate of 124, time of 1416.
1: But your girlfriend an undetermined amount of time away.
0: 10-4. Go ahead.
1: Can you add me to the next call, please?
0: 10-4.

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1: Go ahead.
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1: Copy.

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1: Well.
0: Is anybody available for a call?
1: Thank you for my cell phone.

0: Seven. In the area of Washington, and the person who was driving on Washington saw a male in a bright green vehicle stop for the intersection, looked to be a passenger.
1: Ten.

0: Street and Lincoln Ave. It's for a garbage burning complaint. So that there's an odor of garbage and it's making the whole block hazy. It's going to be the White House on Division, north of Lincoln, unknown address, Comm Center Clear, 1435.
1: NG15.
0: Good.
1: That should be our call. NG19 is on a vehicle cover of Station 15. Why don't you cancel them and send us, please?
0: Copy, do you want tones or no?
1: No, just send me a screen and place this around. We'll be in a row shortly.
0: Copy.
2: I'll just give the RP a quick call and make sure there's nothing more to it.

0: 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Thanks for coming up with anything you can clear.
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0: Attention, engine 19 and med 15, respond D David to a hard complaint to 530 North Main Street, Ralph's Place. It'll be unit 108, your cross streets are East Parkway Ave and Church Ave, and it's for a 31-year-old female who has weak arms, hard to concentrate, and heart palpitations. Town Center clear, 1444. Engine 15, go ahead.
1: Do you have an address or callback number of the RP? We're in the 800 block, and we don't see anyone burning anything in any property, especially a white resident.
0: Negative. They wanted to remain anonymous and didn't give me a phone number or address.
1: All right, we'll take a ride around the block and see if we see anything. But as of right now, there are no people burning.
0: Copy.
2: 493, you can come to the civil.
0: Yeah. 10-4.

0: 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Irish and Brookfield, Illinois plate, Edward Lincoln 47582 EL 47582.
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1: Good.
0: We walked the 100 block. We also drove around to maximize the 7 and 800 blocks. We don't see any open burning. We're going to clear if you get another callback. Can you get a little more information and an address, please?
1: Copy.

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Report of reckless driver, Penny Spawn, west of Dale, Gray Volvo, Boy David Frank, 2536. Driving erratically, unable to maintain speed. It's neutral.

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0: Mortimer softer than the owner Paco East Bell. 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
1: That one's gonna be close.
0: I mean.
2: I can have his way. I'm coming from Portland.
1: Never.
0: Well, it's like him right around the corner.
2: After that, I'll take first.

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0: 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If so, can you please add her?
1: Never.

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0: Going to Rose Bowl, Florida 28 of 9 Sam Edward Charles George Victor again, 9 Sam Edward Charles, correction, 9 Sam Edward George George Victor again, 9 Sam Edward George George Victor.
2: There.

0: utanför.
1: Affirmative, come to dispatch.
0: Lisa in the stack is reference an email from an Illinois police department. That's all I have.
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0: What question? 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
1: Okay.

0: This would be in the same place as before, but a separate 1046 that's 41 southbound in the area of Neven. State checked on the last one, and it was taken away by toll. This one had a child get out of the vehicle and almost get hit.
1: It worked.

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1: Sorry, 7 is re-talking. We'll be seeing up soon.

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0: Attention Winter County Clerk and First Responders in Southern Winnebago. Ambulance response detail to 234 South 6th Street between Cleveland and Grant. Care Partners Assisted Living, it's going to be a 79-year-old male with a low blood pressure after a fall yesterday at the Sea Charles. Sound center clear at 3:32 p.m.
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1: Jafar. Ping 2. Ambulance and first responders heading over to Care Partners Assisted Living on South 5th Street. Did you want to go or only if requested?
0: Only if requested, please.
1: Jafar.
2: 56 to 38, where are you coming from?

0: So it sounds like we have the party on the phone now, and we're finding out who they want for a tow. 56, you can disregard it. This came in separately, and they called back and advised it's going to be the same one.
1: Is there anyone in 24 getting that copy of the page for this D. Charles Hart complaint at 234 South Fifth Street?
0: 10-4.

0: The owner or the driver said he called a tow, but he couldn't tell us who.
1: Yeah, 234 South 5th Street, crossing the Grant and Cleveland Street. It's going to be for a 79-year-old male who is having some issues. Time out at 336.

0: We're going to be rush hour 21 northbound, north of 9th, North Street. We have a black GMC SUV that cut the RP off and then flipped him off. It's my brother.
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3: 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I have Bethel Home calling back for you. Can I send him?
4: Yeah. Is there for you? Reopen a light desk, please.
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0: First number is going to be 1.
1: Okay, thank you. There's a plain final right in here.

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0: Charles 2900, current to a lease owner out of Oshkosh on a Cadillac Seville. Sorry.

0: Along with first responders and Medborne 6, this is an E. David first aid complaint. To Vignes Community Care at 2678 Atma Road, crutches of Owens Lane and Oakwood Circle. Please for a 78-year-old male who's a dialysis patient and has low BP and is dizzy. Time out at 3:46.
1: Number 500 responding. 10-4. Number 200 to Fortino 1 responding.

10-517 is civil. 517. You have the RPU phone call. He said he gave someone permission to use his vehicle and now they're not giving it back. 10-4.

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0: You're enrolled to 1435 East Gun Street, City of Appleton. The subject fell in the yard. And your cross street's going to be over in Tallulah. You got a pre-alert.
1: This is 472. I'm 1060. Do you want me to swing out there quick?
2: If you want, sure, but otherwise I can't handle it.

0: Actually, you're taking me off the survey warrant in Washington, Old Bourbon. I'll take a warrant.
1: Washington and Old Vernon. 509, I'll head over there.
0: This is Hobie, okay?
2: Mm-hmm.

guys, careful.

Mid 17 responding. Adam, to a fainting complaint to 177 North Washburn Street at the Fleet Farm. Your cross streets are Linway Court and Whistle Avenue for a 16-year-old male who passed out. He'll be in the break room. Adam Center Clear, 1555.

0: 59047, are you heading over there? Otherwise, I still can.
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0: No.
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0: 10-4.

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1: Cam 4, Echo 17, can you advise if I can take that?
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3: 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They were the 416 59, 416 59, no way.
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0: I'm sorry, you're extremely low volume. 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
1: 10-4.
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0: Network.

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0: Hey, can Tim meet with Salvation Army tomorrow to pick up those items that he's requesting? 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
0: That might make it a little harder. Alright, sounds like Salvation Army and Tim are working together. Your correspondent tonight.
1: Robbie.

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0: calling into the Northwestern Townhomes, Boy Adam William 3475. Boy Adam William 3475.
1: You can add me to 524.

Actually, they go to go across Angeles, talk crossing for responders and engine 40. Respond to David Bruce, the complaint to 1740 Gulf Ridge Drive, Cusses of Beta Drive, apartment 1, 3.86 female, who passed out and is weak and nauseous. I'm on the 40 feet.

0: I'll be there's Washburn directly in front of the bar. House Tomatoes, 252 Young Sam Frank. 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

Union 911 Freedom First Responders in Gold Cross 37 and 4159 Peterson Road and 4159 Peterson Road in Freedom. Crashes have occurred on Ethan Edward and Conner S-Lite Sam. Pre-alert for juvenile that crashed their e-bike. They are injured. Their time is 16:26.

Strong, 07 Jamaican. I'm University of Freeman Edwards, Thomas Spelling, Mayor with James and John, Denver 1221 of 93, 22 of 93. Last name, Molash, Mary Ocean Lincoln, Adam Sam Henry. First name, Joseph, John Ocean Sam Edward, Paul Henry. Middle, Brent, Villa de Boy, Villa Jr., Denver 85 of 2009, 85.

0: 911 Apple 9322 Gold Cross Ambulance, respond to 519 South Christine Street, 509 South Christine Street, crossroad of Henry and College. 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Timeout, 1633.
1: Yeah, there's no issues, just in the call.
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1: Simple.

0: Right.
1: Holding a welfare check on a Main Street bridge for an older male. Looks like he has possible heat stroke.
2: So I can go check that out.
1: Okay.

0: Right. Could you give me a call on 12 and 22, please?
1: Come for.

Medicaid is advising me that they upgraded the call on Christine Street to a PMV Edward. Patient's not bleeding. Medicaid, the call on Christine Street has been upgraded to a PMV Edward. Patient is no longer bleeding.

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1: 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I am in Rose. In that part of town, if you want to drop people, call us.

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1: go ahead.
0: That meal was on the Main Street Bridge, correct?
1: Yeah, that's what we were told. Walking northbound on the bridge.
0: 10-4. He's no longer on the bridge. 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
2: Got him. I just checked the bridge. 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
1: 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So you live here with your people.
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0: 917 River Lawn. She's having problems with her teenage daughter. 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
1: Not for.
0: No, not for you. I'm asking about the patient there, and I'm from Chef Town and I live in 35 Blue Drive.

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1: North Lake Street. 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Lincoln, Tom, George, Tom, Robert. 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
1: Wait, you did that as pressure than 5? Somewhere.

Echo 55 traffic. And I'm blocked on 3rd Street with Boy Adam Edward. Correction, Boy Edward Adam, 2142 DEA 2142.

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0: William, Edward, Tom, Sam, Tom, Edward, Ida, Nora, first name, Justin, common spelling, Miller, 50s, and Tom, Mayor White's date of birth, 11-18-1992, 11-18-92.
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1: Hey, call the comm center about a Chastity who lives at 763 Forsyth Street, not seeing appeal, possibly even a warrant. We learned that she does not have a warrant. Do you want to an officer to respond?
0: Negative. If you get a call out saying subject does not warrant.

0: 0137, is there any 28 in the call?
1: King Lincoln, play the NASA protocol.
0: I'll have a question for 28. Adam, Stuart Lincoln, 4775, 8XL, 4705.
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0: I'm not going to call it.
1: Come on. Cross ambulance, respond to 801 South Olson Avenue, 801 South Olson Avenue, Unit B Boy. Crossroads are going to be 2nd and 4th. Responding pre-alert RP to a trio of nurse on the phone with a patient who has stroke symptoms, 10 out 17, 18.

Attention 916 Sunny Adam for a guy that is calling at 523 Northwest between Taft and Rush. The 32-year-old male passed over for about 10 minutes. Comes down clear, 521.

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0: 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So these are his house. It's going to be 221 Tyler in,
1: You'll have to pay them right away?

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0: 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That'd be 2, 3, 6.
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You can set it as harassing 7.

3991, pitching out for that entry 22, over at Crops for Slot 2020 East Point Road, 2020 East Point, unit number 5. Free patients, constant breathing. We took a half a bottle of Trazodone. Again, non-emergency, crossover plus 17, 59, 10.

0: Houston, engine 19 and med 17 responding. They did first complaint to 3851 Jackson Street at the courtyard at Oshkosh, across Street Territorate Drive and West Mill Road. And it's for a 72-year-old male who is confused and aggressive. He'll be in patient room 37 and you can use the main door, Thompson and Clear, 1801.
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0: Alright, copy. Let me know if you're ready to try again.
1: Go ahead.
0: It'll be a Nebraska Go Big Red player. It's Adam Victor, Ida 8, Tom Robert, AVI 8, TR.
1: Yep, that's what I tried multiple ways.

0: 1 Frank Tom, 8 William, 2 Boys, David. I'm sorry. 1 Frank Tom, 8 William, 2 Boy Tom, 4 Lincoln Edward David, 1 6 8 7 0.
1: 10 more.

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0: Yeah, it's not back on a collector plate to an Adam Yango of North Platte.
1: Thank you.

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1: Over.
0: 135 looks like a 3/4 ton truck on a trailer and a Silverado 1500.
1: Have, are you stopping or continuing?
0: Doesn't look like any injuries. They're both moving together there, so I'm just going to continue with transport.
1: Cover.

0: Yeah, we'll get somebody rolling shortly. What was the location of that again?
1: Corvette Green Bay and Wyatt County, they're pulling into the parking lot.
0: Uh-oh.
1: Also be advised that it's got a disturbance at the juvenile 7 Metal Lane. 135, I cover you. And 143, the service is doing around 1237 Middle Lane. RP just got her son out of a mental hold of ease, the 14-year-old. Barricade himself in his room with bricks and sticks. He's outside, doesn't feel he's safe.

0: What?
1: He delivered regular and Alonzo paper. Sorry, there was a lot of returns to go through.
0: I got you there.

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0: 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Respond to W8082 Highway 76. W8082 Highway 76, I'm go by now. 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The patient is conscious and breathing, just disoriented. Time is 1821.
1: 1821.

0: but I'm heading your guys' way if you need me.
1: One for D. I think everything's 10-2 right now. 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

0: Amy Schoolcraft. 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I think I shut down somebody. 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
1: Medic 7. 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
3: 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I think 130, I'll be able to get 137 squad. 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

0: 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Thank you.
1: Sure.

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Rochard First Responders in Southern Winnebago EMS. I saw Andy Davis run unconscious, complained to 822 Tower Lane, 822 Tower Lane, crutches of Scott Street. It's going to be for an individual who is currently unresponsive. Time out at 642.

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1: We did say there should be another cousin on scene with him.
2: I'll be more shortly.
1: Copy. Your first responders get there and don't need to let you.
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0: Go ahead.
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1: Go ahead.
0: Still available to assist John 5 on a medical protocol.
1: Yes, sir.
0: 10-4.
1: Agree. That's good.

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I don't do my phone. Never.

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See Charles Priestley complaint to 126 East Franklin Ave, crossings of Walnut and Commercial Street. Looking for a 22-year-old female whose body is going numb. Time out at 6:53.

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1: Right.
0: Girl, 279-2503.
1: 10-4.

Wilcox, I represent Adams' user complaint to 1847 Bridgeview Drive. The crash is Bridgeview Court and the bus crossing is for a 16-month-old male. Resulting in seizure comes in clear 1858.

Prison Road, Consul, you mean your meter, Consul, 608 East Alpha Street, 608 East Alpha Street, for a male who is choking, it's a partial blockage, he's breathing and coughing, 29 and 30, please return.

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0: 10-4, I'm going to have a Texas deal for you. Last name is going to be Foster, Frank Ocean, Sam, Edward Robert. First name Laura, common spelling, middle initial, and Mary. Female, white, date of birth is going to be 4-25-83-04-25-1983. Again.